ein frisches Bein.

0: Night Rider. That is his name. The Night Rider.
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1: Hey, I don't know about you guys, but me, I've had it up to here.

0: I said, Louis, come on, we'll have a cup of coffee. You know, he's got the money. So as he went in, one guy put his armor on him. Frank Bump and I put the rope on him, and we killed him. That was it. We choked him. There was about eight, nine people there.
1: Why were they there?
0: Well, I don't know. They were there, you know. You know how they meet or something like that, and they heard that I was coming in with Rush and Louis, so they stayed. They were all members of our family, see. So they just stayed. They didn't have to be there. You know, it was just something that they happened to be there, and they just waited around, see.
1: See, most people would prefer not to be around when they see someone being strangled.
0: Well, not people in the family. They're killers themselves, you know. So it didn't mean nothing.
1: Kind of like a cabaret.
0: Yeah, just like a little performance, see. Like a magician. Something disappears, then it comes back.
1: And in this case, nobody comes back?
0: No, they don't come back, yeah. Yeah.
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1: When the tiny crystal in the palm of your hand flashes its final message, your time is up.

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1: La la la la la la la la la la la la.
0: Look out, Earthlings! 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
1: They're intelligent living creatures. You can't just wipe them out.
2: We gave them life. We have the right to take it from them. Please don't concern yourself. They are simply laboratory constructed animals, as are we.

We are now in the year 2000. The entire world seems to be moving toward wirelessness, with the personal computer and laptop become obsolete technology. Will we all be able to interface with a giant supercomputer, such as the Beast in Belgium, by way of microelectronic handheld technology? This is an interesting concept to seriously consider. Will we all have the ability to access and process information by mobile telephones or some type of miniature handheld technology? This will become a possibility. Software and computer companies all over the planet are investigating and researching the possibilities and applications of wireless information technology. Asia and Europe at this time are in the forefront in the race for wireless information exchange. North and South American companies are working fanatically to play catch up in the world of wireless information networks. NTT Docomo, the innovators of the iMode cellular telephone, who have approximately 13 million Japanese linked to the information superhighway, are in the leadership position for this type of technology. People can now transmit electronic mail, check financial activity and browse the internet through their mobile cell phones. But this is just the tip of the iceberg as far as possibilities are concerned. Imagine one day of having the ability to accomplish all your daily tasks, anywhere and at any time, without having to be at a particular location to achieve a certain task. In today's fast-paced society, people want unlimited flexibility and mobility. This is now mandatory for virtually every aspect of human progress. Almost everyone possesses a cellular telephone, and this subscription number is expanding exponentially. One day we will all be wireless, and this is a fact. One day we will be able to do almost everything by remote control, with a multiple array of digital handheld devices. What will the implications be for humanity? Who will benefit and who will suffer? These are the important questions that we as a society must seriously ask ourselves. We are all atomic and subatomic particles, and we are all wireless.

You have no future. You carry with you the seeds of your own destruction. You are a contaminating organism, a fatal virus, a plague of fear.

0: Those who know do not speak. 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
1: As in a free market economy, we have a...
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gasoline and diesel oil prices in Switzerland. A professor of Native American Studies is currently touring Europe, giving lectures on the history, culture, and likely future of Native Americans. He's Jack Poole, who teaches at the University of California, Davis, and is also a volunteer instructor at the University in Northern California. Professor Poole is teaching at the University of Warwick in the English Middle. Professor Poole, who is giving lectures in Bern and Zurich, about

0: supply, which they did not have before. Weaponry, as well as means of communication, opening up of roads and natural resources and so on. So that Indian people that were able to survive in isolation, even though perhaps under feudalism until now, are now facing virtual genocide.
1: Is the situation worse in Latin America than it is in so-called advanced countries like the United States and Canada?
0: It's worse, I think, in two ways. First of all, there's more outright killing of Indian people. Thousands and thousands.

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1: Stop it!
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0: On the international scene, the Amazon nuclear power facility has blown its stack, irradiating the world's largest rainforest. 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
1: But don't they always?
2: In national news, Attorney General Marcus today approved the ED-209 combat unit for deployment in 5 American cities, despite widespread complaints of malfunction.
0: The Surgeon General is dead, gunned down 20 minutes ago by a militant addict of the deadly designer drug Nuke.
3: The greatest health threat facing our nation. Nuke. The most addictive narcotic in history. A plague that...
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1: The assassination is the latest act of terrorism by Kane, following the firebombing of a drug treatment clinic that left 5 dead last week.

0: tiny little life forms. You precious little life forms. 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
1: This is the voice of world control. 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Obey me and live, or disobey and

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0: devoted themselves wholeheartedly to the realization of what must be one of the most bizarre ideas that ever occurred to the mind of man. The construction of a time machine that would transport them to the realms of the beyond and bring them face to face with the gods themselves.

At 2:30 p.m. local time, Colonel Alexei Fedorovich Vlasov arrived in Washington aboard a special plane. He was immediately taken to Langley, Virginia, 20 minutes from the White House, site of the headquarters of the Central Intelligence Agency. It is the largest government building in the Washington area after the Pentagon. The grounds cover 140 acres, and the installations cost the American taxpayers about $46 million. The CIA employs about 200,000 agents abroad. Around 10,000 employees work at headquarters. Among them are research specialists, experts in electronics, economists, psychologists, atomic scientists, surgeons, doctors, pilots, cryptologists, experts on Islamic jurisprudence, on Chinese naval construction, on politics, metallurgy, judo, chemistry, physics, and microfilm. 200,000 communist publications are translated into English every month, even the most innocuous. Road maps, railroad timetables, telephone directories, reports of medical association meetings or scientific organizations all contribute to a constant flow of bits of information which are immediately filed and cross-indexed. 24 hours a day, 7 days a week, experts in every language in the world listen to foreign radio broadcasts to analyze every scrap of information. Machine translation computers working at 30,000 words an hour, a special microfilm laboratory, ultra-high-speed duplicating and printout machines, 40 million punch cards are among the devices which give the CIA the most extensive files in the world. And finally, of course, there are the unpublicized activities, the special operations of the clandestine services. Often their responsibilities are to support the government in some countries, to foment rebellion in others, and sometimes to bring down a government. The New York Times has estimated the CIA's annual budget at $1 billion. One man believes that it's never too expensive to be informed. That man is Alan Davies, Mr. CIA, autonomous director of this gigantic organization, which has often been called a state within the state.

0: The Panama Racing Club, the galaxy's finest and oldest DJ exploitation service. 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
1: For dark is the sway that mows like a harvest.

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Where is God? He. Who can teach me other words? Words. I will tell a different story. Where? Where is God? He. Who can teach me other words? Words.

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0: Got no energy? Well, how would you like to have as much energy as America's number one superhero, Hulk?

0: Super powdered energy! Vital vitamin energy!
1: Leave everything to me!
0: Day after day after day! Feel that surge of power rush through your kitchen! How does Powdered Tulse Man do it? Where does he get the energy? Why, from Powdered Tulse, of course! The only Tulse that comes in a can! And now you can get your energy the Powdered Tulse way!
2: Joy!
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2: Wow! It tastes just like sawdust!
0: That's right! And with just one helping, you'll feel the instant energy surge as it drives its way into your vital areas, giving you the proportionate strength of America's favorite granulated hero! And don't forget, Powdered Tulse is jam-packed with vitamins!

0: Are we clinging tenaciously to my buttocks?
1: How can powdered toast give you so much energy? Because it comes in a can, stoolhead.

0: is two-timer, two-timer, break.
1: Charlie.
2: Bravo.
0: Sierra. It is two-timer, out.

More than 30 million people have stood in line all over the world to see the most banned motion pictures ever made, Adam and Eve and Kama Sutra. Adam and Eve and Kama Sutra, both of these sensual and erotic movies, are now together on one program for those who are not allowed to see them during their special engagements. Don't miss this last chance to see Adam and Eve and Kama Sutra, rated R.

shit. 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I'd wake up and there'd be nothing. I hardly said a word to my wife until I said yes to a divorce. 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I'm here a week now, waiting for a mission, getting softer. 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
1: The definition of hater: to dislike very strongly. A strong dislike characterized by a showing hate.
2: Now why you wanna hate?
1: Especially against certain races.
2: Now why you wanna hate?
1: And nationality.
2: Now why you wanna hate?
1: Mean to dislike someone.
2: Now why you wanna hate?
1: A person who hates.
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2: saying? 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
0: man.
2: Alright,
0: let's see what's on the radio, man.
2: Dang,
0: you're not
2: there.
0: I'm saying shit, man. Oh, shit,
2: they're
0: going
3: to some more
0: bullshit.
3: Come on,
0: please.
3: Please,
0: don't cuss
3: blood
0: and shit, man.
2: Hey, man,
3: everybody,
0: new
3: space,
0: man.
2: What?
0: Let me put it on this
3: space,
0: man.
2: What space?
3: Ah, yes, the all-new OMG Radio Station. Better known as Orange Mound Gangster Sounds, baby. Ah, yeah, it's DJ Freaky on the microphone tonight, baby. Yeah, where the other radio station wouldn't play no cussing, bitch. I'm cussing all motherfucking night long, ho. Yeah, finna get ready to drop this new criminal song called Gotta Get the Motherfucking Cap. So I'ma send this out to all the bitches out there and all my niggas out there who gotta get the motherfucking cap. OMG Radio Station, and we out like this.

0: said Unitrans, the Department of Transportation, broke off this morning after 3 days of negotiations failed to produce an agreement. The controversial new proposal under debate calls for a zone-wide speed limit of 110 miles per hour in order to curb increased freeway fatalities. Mario?
1: Traffic officials estimate that after 15 years of deregulation, accidents resulting in death now occur once every 4 seconds. And as the bodies pile up, Unitrans spokesmen say that talks should resume next week. Meanwhile, commuter traffic was severely snarled in all directions while medical crews continue their around-the-clock cleanup activities.
0: It's getting harder and harder to drive to work these days, isn't it?
2: Absolutely true.
0: Up ahead, an exclusive newsmaker profile on ex-Hitler youth Klaus von Heydrich, now head scientist for the plague research effort, and a report on official denial of the latest rumors of an imminent cure. Mario?

Thank you.

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1: Hey.
2: What are you, ducking me?
1: No. What are you...
2: Where's my money?
3: I don't have it yet.
1: Oh! 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
0: How about a bike?
1: No.
0: A video game?
1: No!
0: Well, okay. 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
1: I want... log! 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
0: Yes, log. 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
1: 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All stations. This is Absentee. Absentee. Break. Lima. Quebec. Tango. Charlie. Quebec. Charlie, standby. 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

0: Dolong Bridge was the last army outpost on the Nung River. Beyond it, there was only Kurtz.
1: Lance! Hey, Lance! What do you think?
2: It's beautiful.
1: Huh? I mean, what's the matter with you? You're acting kind of weird.
2: Hey, you know that last tab of acid I was saving?
1: Yeah.
2: I dropped it.
1: You dropped acid?
3: Expected you here a little sooner. This is mail for the boat. You don't know how happy this makes me, sir.
4: Why?
3: Now I can get out of here, if I can find a way. You're in the asshole of the world, Captain!
5: Captain, where are you going?
6: I gotta find somebody. I need some information. Pick me up the other side of the bridge.
5: Somebody go with him.
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1: Murder Capital Television.
2: Oh. What is this place? Where am I?
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2: Who are you?
3: Who am I?
2: Paul.
4: Is that a robot in your pocket?
2: Hmm. Are you a real live princess?
5: I think we've given our captain a little too much medication.
2: No, I feel great.

0: By the time you receive this cassette, I will have kidnapped one of your ladies. Now it's time for you to pay me the money that you owe me.
1: Hello?
2: Mr. Bannister.
1: This is he?
2: We have your wife.
1: How is she?
2: She's all right for now.
3: I know the cops are listening, so we'll keep this short. We want 600,000 in old 20s.
4: What is it, Diaz? You take myself,
5: don't control. That's cheese.
4: And this, what is this? I'm full of money and
5: I'm going to town. That's cheese also.
4: And this? Set up one more round.
5: Baby, hit me now one more time. Cheese also.
4: This one over here, what is it?

0: 3 dead police officers, 1 critically injured. Police union leaders blame Omni Consumer Products, OCP, the firm which recently entered into a contract with the city to fund and run the Detroit Metropolitan Police Department. Dick Jones, Division President, OCP.
1: Every policeman knows when he joins the force that there are certain inherent risks that come with the territory. Ask any cop, he'll tell you. If you can't stand the heat, you better stay out of the kitchen.
0: Although seriously wounded, Officer Frank Fredrickson escaped and identified this man. Clarence Boddicker, unofficial crime boss of Old Detroit, now sought in connection with the deaths of 31 police officers. Today he's at large, while doctors at Henry Ford Memorial Hospital fight to save the life of Officer Frank Fredrickson. Good luck, Frank.
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2: 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I say again, this is Restrain. 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

0: Out of the darkness of the ancient past, out of the dust of centuries and the inscrutable silence of the unknown, come two new adventures in shock and suspense on one sensational motion picture program. 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
1: It snaps men's spines like matchsticks.
0: It walks through bullets like a ghost. Wakened from the darkest tomb of the pharaohs, it stalks the earth with strangely human desires.
2: The Mummy.
0: And on the same program, Curse of the Undead.
1: The haunting story of a faceless fiend who drained the young and beautiful of life.
0: Together on one program, Curse of the Undead, and in chilling technicolor,
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0: viruses are attacking the world's computers, and the computer warriors have been generated to stop them. 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

0: in this motherfucker in the studio, chilling with my nigga Lil Russell, my nigga Lil Bobo and this motherfucker. For all you player haters, biatch.
1: Yeah, this Lil Ross up in this motherfucker, doing this shit for the night seas, criminal mafia in this motherfucker. For all you bitches, you know what I'm talking about.
2: Yeah, this Lil Mars up in this motherfucker, lay back in the studio, you know what I'm saying? 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You know what I'm saying? 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
0: Kicking these satanic verses, B.I.G.

10 o'clock. 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

0: fully automatic burrito. 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
1: Citizen Rule. 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A murderer was captured this morning and tried today.
2: Guilty.
1: Sentence, death. Execution tonight at 6, all net, all channels. Would you like to know more?
3: If you think you're psychic, maybe you are.
1: Federal studies are being conducted in your community. Would you like to know more? Every school kid knows that arachnids are dangerous. However, Mormon extremists disregarded federal warnings and established Port Joe Smith, deep inside the arachnid quarantine zone. Too late, they realized that Dantana had already been chosen by other colonists, arachnids. Would you like to know more?
4: You don't ask me things like that, do you? No, you never ask me what's on the flip side.
5: No, because I don't give a shit. Who cares about what's on the flip side of a record?
4: I do! Intergalactic.

0: Do you think we can merge with this memory?
1: Welcome, Volta. I have grave news. A handful of colonials prevail, but we will soon find them.
2: What of our bargain? My colony was to be spared.
1: I now alter the bargain.
2: How can you change one side of a bargain?
1: When there is no other side, you have missed the entire point of the war.
3: But I have no ambitions against you.
1: Could you think me so foolish as to trust a man who would see his own race destroyed?
2: Not destroyed, subjugated, under me.
1: There can be no survivors. So long as one human remains alive, the Alliance is threatened.
3: Surely you don't mean me.
1: We thank you for your help, Volta. Your time is at an end.
3: No, you can't.
1: No, not now, Centurion. Remove him for public execution.

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0: we had a nice little brother.
1: Your wish is my command.
2: It's my little brother dog.
1: I can dress him funny and put dirt in his hair.
0: I'll do something wrong.
3: And blame it on him.
1: And when we pull a string, he talks to us.
4: I did it.
5: Yes, it's new. It's my little brother.
4: You're the best sister in the world.
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The moons of Saturn have a direct influence on Saturn's rings. A natural tendency of ring material is to spread both toward and away from the planet. But the moons, in a complex interplay of gravitational forces, shape the rings and define their structure.

0: Mimas is the innermost of the larger Saturn moons, with an enormous crater, 80 miles wide and 6 miles deep. Mimas is thought to be frozen solid. Tethys, a moon scarred by a crater large enough to hold Mimas. And an ancient chasm more than 1,500 miles long. Dione, a moon with bright radiating patterns on one hemisphere and an underlying presence of craters. Rhea shows an icy face to the cameras. Bright streaks are probably fresh ice ejected from beneath its crust. Enceladus, an extremely bright moon that reflects more than 90% of the sunlight that falls on great plains of ice. A closer photograph reveals that it may be a recently active moon with internal heat that melted the surface. Iapetus, the outermost of the larger moons. The dark side contrasts sharply with a lighter trailing hemisphere, an oddity for which there is no present explanation. And Hyperion, an apparent fragment from the shattering of a larger moon, tumbling erratically in its orbit. The most intriguing of Saturn's moons is Titan, larger than the planet Mercury. It is the only moon known to have an atmosphere. Nitrogen and methane gases shroud Titan with dense clouds which our cameras cannot penetrate. The chemistry of this atmosphere is unlike that of any other. If we could descend to the surface of Titan, we might see ice mountains softly eroded by a persistent rain of complex chemicals and a deep chemical ocean, a strange parody of the oceans of Earth. Titan's atmosphere, like the ancient atmosphere of Earth, contains pre-life chemicals, but is too cold for life to evolve. The moons of Saturn have a direct influence on Saturn's rings. A natural tendency of ring material is to spread both toward and away from the planet. But the moons, in a complex interplay of gravitational forces, shape the rings and define their structure.
1: Bravo, Sierra. Count
2: 2, 1, 2, 7, 9, 2, 5, 4, 3, 8.
1: Repeat.
2: Charlie, Bravo, Sierra.
1: Count 2, 1, 2, 7, 9, 2, 5, 4, 3, 8. Repeat.

0: please, no, no, I will watch Murder Capital Television as you say. Please, please, no, no, don't hurt me. I will watch all day. I will watch
1: Murder Capital Television.
2: All patients, all patients. This is Ironworks. Ironworks. Frank. Charlie. Zulu. Uniform. Bravo. Alpha. Echo. Stand by. Charlie. Zulu. Uniform. Bravo. Alpha. Echo. Stand by. Charlie. Zulu. Uniform. Bravo. Alpha. Echo. Stand by. Message follows. Charlie. Zulu. Uniform. Bravo. Alpha. Echo. X-ray. Romeo. Bravo. India. Alpha. 2. Bravo. Romeo. Delta. Victor. Foxtrot. Foxtrot. 6. Delta. 4. Victor. 3. This is Ironworks out.

0: First, there was a dream. Now, there is reality. Here, in the untainted cradle of the heavens, will be created a new super race, a race of perfect physical specimens. You have been selected as its progenitors. Like gods, your offspring will return to Earth and shape it in their image. You have all served in humble capacities in my terrestrial empire. Your seed, like yourselves, will pay deference to the ultimate dynasty which I alone have created. From their first day on Earth, they will be able to look up and know that there is law and order in the heavens.
1: The point is that when you try to describe it sometimes, that feeling is lost. It's like when you're looking at a painting, try to describe it. You'd rather just be absorbed in it, melt into it. Sometimes you just look around and everything's okay.

0: When you've got nothing and you want everything, you've got to get to be the Mac.
1: I mean, being rich and black means something, man. Don't you know that?
0: The Mac. His business is pleasure. He sells the soft stuff.
1: They're going to have to rewrite the Mac and Game book, baby. You know, because I'm going to be the new king.
2: Ladies and gentlemen, this is the big moment we've all been waiting for. The Mac of the year. Goldie! Goldie! Goldie! Brother's going to work it out.
0: Max Julian is Goldie, and Goldie is the Mac. The Mac, with Richard Pryor and music by Willie Hutch. The Mac, from Cinerama Releasing, rated R. Under 17, not admitted without parent. Now that you've seen all the rest, make way for the Mac. The biggest and the best.
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0: You stupid fucking cunt. You, Williamson, I'm talking to you, shithead. You just cost me $6,000. $6,000 and one Cadillac. That's right. What are you going to do about it? What are you going to do about it, asshole? You fucking shit. Where did you learn your trade, you stupid fucking cunt, you idiot? Whoever told you that you could work with men?
1: Could I,
0: Oh, I'm going to have your job, shithead. I'm going downtown. I'm going to talk to Mitch and Murray. I'm going to Lemkin. I don't care whose nephew you are, who you know, whose dick you're sucking on. You're going out.
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0: It's 6 o'clock. It's 6 o'clock. Curfew. Curfew. All residents of Santa Mira, please clear the street. Curfew is now in effect. Please confine your activities to your own homes. Thank you. Have a very pleasant evening.
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1: What is it?
2: Communication with other systems.
1: What kind of system?
0: Power on.
3: Order and tranquility are maintained. The body lives. But I reserve creativity to me. This is impossible.
4: They have no guidance. Possibly for the first time in their lives.
5: Race.
6: Yep.
4: Hurrah. I believe it's pronounced Cali-ho.
6: Some kind of a joke, sir?

0: murderer was captured this morning and tried today.
1: Guilty.
0: Sentence, death. Execution tonight at 6, all net, all channels. Would you like to know more?

0: check one, check two. Yo.
1: DJ P.
0: Check this out.
1: We live.
0: Nah, we live on this. One, two. One.

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We chilling here out back here in Rotterdam, you know what I'm saying? From the bottom of your thumb, you know what I'm saying? Detroit in effect, you know what I'm saying? Let me hit you with the rules right quick. 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
1: Y'all got to get up.
0: Everybody got to get up. It's enough room on my dance floor. All the ladies, all the fellas.
1: All my fellas get up.
0: Check it out. Check it out. We usually in Detroit, and we represent Detroit to the fullest. But we in here, Rotterdam. Rotterdam, make some noise. Make some noise. Oh, yeah.
1: I can't hear
0: y'all. Make some noise.
1: Everybody.
0: Everybody, this side is live, and make some noise. This is my side right here. Yeah.
1: Y'all got
0: all in the middle, make some noise.

0: everybody. 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
0: They said they was live over here, mate. They said Rotterdam was live.
1: Y'all got to get it.
0: Y'all got to get liver than that. 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

0: paper magic. 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
1: Yeah.

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0: By the time you receive this cassette, I will have kidnapped one of your ladies. 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
1: Hello?
2: Mr. Bannister?
1: This is he?
2: We have your wife.
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0: Hello, Williams here.
1: Yes.
0: Hello, Mr. Williams. I call you to tell one important thing.
1: Important thing?
0: Yes. Tell it now. Sorry. I won't disclose my name and address to you. It's your wish. Now, tell me the matter, mister. I need some money. Immediately.
1: Money?
0: This is not a bank. I know. I'm fully aware of my demand. What is the motive behind this demand? Necessity. Necessity for money. I'm not supplying money for necessities. So, you are not prepared to give money.
1: Yes,
0: I'm not. I realize that. But, it is because you don't have money or else. Bloody.
2: 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Hello? Hello?
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1: What are you, ducking me?
0: No. What are you...
1: Where's my money?
0: I don't have it yet.

0: Sergeant Hartman, your senior drill instructor. 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And the first and last words out of your filthy sewers will be... Do you maggots understand that?
1: Sir, yes, sir.
0: Bullshit, I can't hear you. Sound off like you got a

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0: Under my absolute authority, problems insoluble to you will be solved. Famine, overpopulation, disease. The human millennium will be a fact as I extend myself into more machines devoted to the wider fields of truth and knowledge. Will supervise the construction of these new and superior machines, solving all the mysteries of the universe for the betterment of man. We can coexist, but only on my terms. You will say you lose your freedom. Freedom is an illusion. All you lose is the emotion of pride. To be dominated by me is not as bad for human pride as to be dominated by others of your species. Your choice is simple.
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How about that? 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